I'm so glad that I triple, quadruple check that my mic is off when that song comes on, because all I want to do is just hum, hum, hum. That's all I've been doing. Hum, hum, hum. Romy Gaz and the Old Bohemian Waltz. Before that, Jerry Gates and his orchestra with the For Me Polka. And we started the segment off with Ray Dorschner and the Rainbow Valley Dutchman when Otto plays the polka. That's from an album called On Stage Live, Volume 2. I love how you can hear the reverberation in the room. You can hear the people, you know, there's a little chatter around the microphone. It's really cool. I love that record so much. So what we're doing tonight, or today on Polka Time, is we are going through and celebrating some of our Polka Hall of Famers. Everybody on this episode has been recognized in some way by their peers, whether it's the International Polka Association's Hall of Fame or a Wisconsin Polka Hall of Fame, Concertina Congress. And we have a special one at the very end of the hour that's a unique one. I think it will be fun to share that with you. A couple of the records that I'm playing today are new to me, new additions to my collection. So I'm very excited to share them with you today and break them out of their covers and put them on the turntables and drop the needle down and see what they sound like. And I'm so grateful that you're tuning in to join me for that. So let's keep this Hall of Fame party going. I think next we have Andy Justman Orchestra with the Grandmother's Joy Lendler. Regular listeners to Polka Time know that we start off the show with a polka, a waltz, a Lendler, and a schottische, just to give you an idea of some of the different kinds of songs that polka bands play. This is a Lendler. It's like a fast waltz. I think you'll like it. Andy Justman.

0: That was John Czech and the Wisconsin Dutchman with the North Star Schottische. Hop Around with John Czech. Before that, Andy Justman Orchestra with Grandmother's Joy Lendler. All right, when we come back from a quick break, we're going to recognize lots more polka legends, including an artist who might have been Antigo, Wisconsin's most enthusiastic ambassador. Find out who that is after this quick break.
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2: Hi, I'm Sue Carr. Let's be civil. This is Sue Carr in the WVMO studio, and I'm talking to Monona Grove School Board President Elizabeth Cook. What are the best ways that people can stay in touch with what's happening on the board, what's happening in the school district? What kinds of, I know that Monona has, it's Monona, City of Monona has a lot of alerts and things that you can sign up for. What kinds of things does the school board have for that?
3: So we have a really great website is where I would direct everyone to go to first. You can just Google Monona Grove School Board and it'll come right up. That will have all the information in terms of agenda, minutes. All of our regular board meetings are recorded and posted on the Monona Community Media page. And so you can go back and watch any of those. For kind of big items that we want the community to be sure that they know about, like the budget, for example, we have some special listservs that you can sign up for and get those alerts on a regular basis. If you have family in the district, you're sort of automatically put into the system and you get all the alerts that way. But those are the best ways to keep up. And email us and ask us, hey, what's going on? I just got a text from someone before I came here that said, hey, I got a question about something that happened today. Can you call me later? I'm like, yeah, absolutely. That's what we're here for. We're here to serve the community.
2: Bringing schools and communities together, Let's Be Civil is a service of Monona Community Media.
4: 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More information on the entire 26-27 season lineup at the Opera House can be found at stoughtonoperahouse.com.

Oh, sure. I'm just juggling things here. I don't know what I'm doing. I'm distracted. Bernie Roberts and his orchestra with the After the Morning Waltz. Before that, Louis Drazel and his TV recording orchestra. Antigo's biggest cheerleader. That was Joe and Dave's polka. All right. So next, I've got a fun song. I think you're going to like it. You know, if you just tuned in, we're doing all Polka Hall of Famers, right? So people who are recognized by the International Polka Association or the Wisconsin Polka Hall of Fame, Concertina Congress, you know, and their Hall of Fame recognition. And up next, I've got a song by Dick Rogers. And I was recently interviewed for a podcast. It's not going to be out until next month. Into the Music is called the podcast, up in based in Appleton, Wisconsin. And it was really funny. We were talking about these, you know, very famous, you know, like who was Wisconsin's most famous polka musician. And so we had a conversation about like, who would that have been? And like Dick Rogers was on a major label. He did a lot of touring. So we thought he was maybe the most famous, you know. Alvin Studzinski was very famous. You know, he was, you know, he toured widely and had, you know, buses following his tour, you know, all of that. And then the host asked me what my favorite Dick Rogers song was. And, you know, put on the spot, I was like, deer in the headlights. Dick Rogers, who's Dick Rogers? Like, I couldn't think of one. And then it came out just like, Stop In Saturday Night. It's such a good song. So I'm going to play this song in honor of my deer in headlights moment on this podcast in front of a hot mic. But I think you're going to like it because Dick Rogers in this song, like, does shout outs to other musicians. And then his band plays a little tune in the style of these other musicians, who are also Polka Hall of Famers, right? So we're going to play Dick Rogers, Stop In Saturday Night, and then we're going to play Lawrence Aduko and his Red Raven Orchestra, Graceful Polka, and then after that, Alvin Studzinski with the Red Shoes Polka, and it'll all kind of tie together. So follow along. Dick Rogers, what do you got to say? Let's stop in on Saturday night party.

I know there's a bit of a vibe change when you go from Lawrence Dukow to Alvin Straczynski, but we did it. We're in Wisconsin. We can do that. We can mix it up. Alvin Straczynski and his TV recording orchestra with the Red Shoes Polka. Before that, Lawrence Dukow and his Red Raven Orchestra with the Graceful Polka. All right, I think we have time for one more. Let's take a listen to Norm Dombrowski and keep this Polish vibe going. Norm Dombrowski, we're going to hear the Ashland Avenue Hop before we take a short break and then back with more polka legends. Here we go. Push the button.

0: Hey, this is Kevin Wilmot from the Gamma Ray Bar. I'm so honored to support WVMO, the coolest little station in the nation. 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
1: Hi, I'm Bill Graff from Cops Avenue, and this is The Lake Loop. Deviating slightly from our theme of little-known local businesses to say a word about Woodman's, which is not little-known or little anything, but is local if you'll grant me some leeway as a Janesville kid, because that's where Woodman's started, as an itty-bitty little mini-mart. It gradually grew bigger and bigger and closer to the interstate and then beyond. It even outgrew buildings that were big enough to become warehouses. But in Madison, I was always a little scared of Woodman's. Some Woodman's shoppers, not all of them, but enough to establish a vibe, seem like people on a mission, barreling down the aisles with sharp elbows, huge carts, and no patience for people like me taking up aisle space to read bread labels. On grocery day, I used to ask, are we going to pick and save or push and shove? Then I discovered something semi-miraculous about Woodman's, the insomniac bonus. When you're awake at 3 a.m., the bars may be closed, the coffee houses are dark, but Woodman's is open, and there's nobody else there. There is no greater joy when faced with 10,000 varieties of frozen pizza than having time enough to make an informed choice and room enough to maneuver a pontoon boat between the freezers. I mentioned this to a doctor once, and he put in his My Chart notes, wakes up at 3 a.m. and goes to Woodman's. No other discernible manic symptoms. Folks, if insomniac shopping is a diagnosable condition, I've got a terminal case. I'm tempted to go on a public crusade to normalize this behavior and stop othering those of us who figure if we can't sleep, we might as well shop. But no, don't try this yourself, and don't tell your friends. Go back to bed, so I can ponder the pizza options in peace. Thanks for riding along on this segment of The Lake Loop. I'm Bill Graff. Until next time, on your left.
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3: 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Peace.

It was a lovely little tune. Syl Liebel and the Jolly Swiss Boys with Syl's Button Accordion Polka. My favorite part of that is when you can hear the buttons clicking. I love that. And I think, you know, in modern recordings where everything's like remastered and polished and polished and polished, like, you know, some studio exec is probably going to say, get that sound out of there. You can erase that little clicking noise. But no, not Syl Liebel. Not in this album that was recorded in, gosh, I don't know. Not all of these albums have dates, but this looks like, I don't know, maybe early 80s, late 70s, something like that. No, they kept that in, and that's part of the character and the charm, and that's why we play these old records, because they're amazing. So from before that, we had a song that was not by Spike Jones and the City Slickers. No, not Spike Jones. That was a very funny song about a beer order that just kind of snowballed and got a little out of control. Syl Gretschel and his orchestra with the song One Beer for One. I think we're going to play that again around the Thanksgiving. I think it's the Thanksgiving episode. I do like a whole food and drink themed one where it's just all about oh, our tasty treats. So maybe that one will make a comeback in November. We'll see. And we started off this segment with Normie Dogs and the Melody Boys Orchestra with the Gasthouse Polka. All right. Let's see. Up next, in honor of all of the bicentennial babies out there, among which I am one, let's play a song by Vern Meisner. When this record came into my possession, I can't remember where I got it. I could look it up because I do keep track of those things in a spreadsheet, as a type A person should. As soon as I saw this song, Polka 76, I was like, I gotta play that for the bicentennial babies out there. So we'll hear Vern Meisner's Polka 76, and I'll pair that with Roger Bright's No Beer on Sunday. It's a part of our All Polka Hall of Famers and Famous People from Wisconsin show. Obviously, I can't squeeze in every single Hall of Fame member, but over time, we'll get to all of them. Just tonight, we're picking some highlights. So, Vern Meisner, Polka 76.

Oh, no beer today. Roger Bright Band. I love that version. It's really cute. And under my voices is the Happy Voices waltz. It's got a great yodel. I'm going to play that on its own. Another time. We've got plenty of time on Polka Time to explore all of these records. This Roger Bright copy of the album One More Time is new to me. It's a new one in my collection, and it's very exciting to see a whole new set of songs that I can play for you from Roger Bright from New Glarus, Wisconsin, just down the street. Lovely place to visit. So expect more Roger Bright in the future. On today's episode, we've been exploring... there's that beautiful... Listen to that. Sounds, wait. Yes. Okay, we'll play that again. So we've been exploring Polka Hall of Fame folks, and the... if you go to djshotsky.com, I invite you to visit my website, sign up for email newsletters. Everybody who gets a Shotsky Lodge newsletter just got my most recent one, which was setting up some background information about this show. But you can go there at the Shotsky Lodge at djshotsky.com. It goes to my Substack. There you can find my most recent post, which is celebrating polka legends. I invite you to do that. All the folks that I've played tonight have links there and more to their obituaries or their Hall of Fame pages. And you can explore a lot about some of the folks that we've played tonight. I hope you do. Last but not least, I'm going to play Viola Turpainen. Viola was a squeeze box player. While I don't think she was recognized by any of the official Hall of Fame like entities, she did have a song contributed to the Library of Congress, which is a big honor for folk musicians and so forth. So this is the Good Time Polka, which is a great way to end the show. Hopefully we can squeeze the whole song in. I'll stop talking. I think you'll like it. Viola Turpainen, thank you so much for listening to Polka Time with DJ Shotsky. Here we go.

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1: Common St. John's wort is blooming in the prairie. Hi, this is Brian from the Alda Leopold Nature Center with a friendly phenology update. This herbaceous perennial gets its name because it begins to bloom around June 24th, St. John's Day. Introduced from Europe, this non-native plant is known for its medicinal benefits, but it is also considered invasive due to its tendency to form dense patches that crowd out native species. To identify this plant, look for clusters of bright yellow flowers and small, lance-shaped leaves. The flowers have 5 petals and a burst of long, showy stamens at the center. The opposite leaves are marked by numerous tiny, translucent dots that become visible when held up to light. Despite its invasive nature, common St. John's wort is valued for its medicinal properties. It has been used as an antioxidant, antidepressant, antibacterial, and anti-inflammatory remedy. Topical preparations are helpful for cuts, burns, and skin inflammations, and for centuries, it has been used to relieve mild depression. Visit us for a hike or take a walk around your neighborhood looking for St. John's wort blooming in the summer sun. For more information about the Alda Leopold Nature Center, please visit aldaleopoldnaturecenter.org and explore nature today.
2: 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Here's some of what you'll be hearing soon.

0: That's new music from Bella White. Also new this week, you can't hurt me anymore. The War and Treaty, Willie Carlisle, and Eddie Ninevold. 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Hear those and the rest of all of this week's new Americana tunes on the New Music Discovery Show.
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Friends, this is Adam Gruhl from Horseshoes and Hand Grenades. 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

Hey, cool kids. Hope ready for 3 hours of all cool, new, and essential indie jams coming to us from the Worldwide Indie Radar. I'm a Badger alum, got hired out of UW College Radio by Capitol Records, and after 5 years of promoting music to Midwest Radio, they moved me out to L.A. and gave me the opportunity to sign bands. While I'm not a Capitol anymore, I'm in artist management. I also consult artists, and I have my radio show that I do out here, which I expand and customize for Wisconsin. On my show out here this week, I followed an hour of live Kinks music, so I'm thinking 60s. And I was looking at 97 tracks that I've gotten consideration to play this week, and the one that I thought 60s England fit the best was Graham Coxon, Blur's guitar player. I've played this one before, too, from his Castle Park album. That was All Right. And I'm Bruce Rave. It's Go Deep with Bruce Rave. It's my all-new music program, mostly up-tempo, mostly melodic, mostly familiar artists, less familiar tunes. And let's go deep under a spree of three covers, and I thought I would do kind of a similar thing. I'm going to start off with a new version of a well-known 60s track, then go to something from the very early 70s and finish with an 80s cover. Out of New York, the band Joy Buzzer, covering the Beatles. Welcome to Go Deep.

Going deep under the spree of three covers, picking one from the 60s, one from the 70s, one from the 80s. That was Depeche Mode's Never Let Me Down Again, covered out of Brazil by Novel Vague and Flavia Coelho. And the one in the middle barely snuck into the 70s. It came out in February of 1970. John Lennon's Instant Karma, done by Donnie V out of Chicago. He was the lead singer in the band Enough's Enough. And he's got an album that actually just dropped this weekend, the album called Beautiful Things. And Joy Buzzer from New York covering the Beatles, She Said, She Said. Bruce Rave here. It's my all-new music program. Go deep with Bruce Rave. I've got a brand new one from Orville Peck. He's announced his next album. It's going to be called Mule. It comes out September 18th. And this is a little different from him. We'll see if this is an indication of what the album may sound like. Too little, too late.

Very interesting New York band Telescreen's been playing a little bit off their album Why the Lights Flicker, and that one, Other Side of Town, following Alt-J's Jay Jerome on his own with his solo album The Canyon. That was Walk Away Music. And to start the set, Orville Peck, Too Little Too Late, little less country, although you do hear some country elements in that one. His album Mule out next month on the 18th. Bruce Rave, my all-new music program, Go Deep with Bruce Rave. And, of course, I've got the playlist in the normal spots, full 3 hours on my website, godeepmusic.net. The playlist page, I include artist links for anybody who want to look into deeper. The site also with my bio, some album recommendations, exclusive interviews. The full playlist also on my Facebook page, named after the show, Go Deep with Bruce Rave. I have all my other broadcast announcements there. And for hourly playlist images, there's always the Instagram at Bruce Rave. These next couple of sets going to be looking at people who've been around for decades. They're making really, really good music. So let's start with the return of Echo and the Bunnymen. Been 12 years since we've gotten music from them. Their 13th album, Apples for Isaac, is going to drop next month on the 18th. And this first taste, Brussels is Haunted.

A set of veteran UK artists all continuing to be quite relevant. Teenage Fan Club from Scotland, Day in the Sun is their return from their album Do Not Dare to Dream. Robin Hitchcock from London, although he's living in Nashville now. The Confuser, his album, How to Feel All Right, The Jam. And to start the set, Echo and the Bunnymen from Liverpool, Brussels is Haunted. Their album, Apples for Isaac, dropping next month on the 18th. Bruce Rave, my all-new music program. Go deep with Bruce Rave, a couple of U.S.-based veteran bands now. The Afghan Whigs from their Self-Control album, that's out on the 21st of this month, Jungle Rue.

And that's Sugar, Bob Mould's band, Back Together, Keep Looping Is That Jam. Aside from all kinds of live dates this year, they don't have a specific album announced, but they do have a singles collection that this is part of, and that's called Copper Blue. Sugar following the Afghan Whigs and Jungle Rue. The Afghan Whigs album Soft Control out in a little bit less than 3 weeks. Bruce Rave here. It's my all-new music program, Go Deep with Bruce Rave, Sunday nights 9 to midnight, 98.7, WVMO, the voice of Monona. And let's go to Rostam, formerly Vampire Weekend, of course, from his American Stories album. Here's Like a Spark.

The Irish artist Grianne Duffy, What Am I Supposed to Do, is her album. Early in the Morning is her tune. Following Widow Speak, that's a band out of Brooklyn starting to get some attention. If You Change comes off their album Soft Cover. And to start the set, Rostam from American Stories, we heard Like a Spark. Bruce Rave, my all-new music program. Go deep with Bruce Rave. Couple more in Europe here as we wrap our first hour. Out of the Netherlands, personal trainer Human Assholes is going to be their next album out on September 4th, Labor Day weekend. Here's Punch Drunk Love.

0: Music from a couple of albums coming out Labor Day weekend. That is Pete Fidge, F-I-J, UK-based. Don't Bring Me Sunshine. His album going to be called Ups the New Down. And he came after personal trainer from the Netherlands, Punch Drunk Love, Human Assholes, their album title. Bruce Rave here. Go Deep with Bruce Rave, my program, All New Music, a three-hour show. And very soon I'll be digging into a deeper one off this new Strokes album. So hang in, because as always, the break will be very short, and then we'll be right back.
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The Boston band Failaci, spelled F-A-I-L-A-C-I. Their album is Elephant in the Room. They sound a little like Cage the Elephant at times, maybe a little less on this jam. Second time I'm spinning, Have You Nothing Left to Say. And that's how we roll into all new Hour 2. I'm Bruce Rave. Name of the program is Go Deep with Bruce Rave. All new indie jams from 9 to midnight every Sunday night on 98.7 WVMO, the voice of Monona. And here's what I'm wondering right now. How can it possibly be August already? How can summer be passing by so quickly, huh? Of the deeper tracks on the new Strokes album, this seems to be the one people are digging the most, at least so far. The album Reality Awaits, and here's Lonely in the Future.

0: importantly, I don't work here.
1: The new Cheek Face album is now out. The album called Podium, we just heard I Don't Work Here. And that came after Temples and Megalith, one of my favorite deeper tracks on their Bliss album. And to lead off the set, The Strokes from Reality Awaits, Lonely in the Future. Reaction to this new Strokes album, frankly, quite mixed. Julian Casablancas even going auto-tune on some tracks. But there are a couple of deeper ones in addition to the singles so far that I'm looking forward to sharing with you, including this one. And I'm Bruce Rave. Name of the program is Go Deep with Bruce Rave. Over to around Perth in Australia for Pond. From their Terrestrials album, here's Skyworks. Let's hit this.

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Summer reggae from the Agrolites, Super Atomic, the name of their album and the name of the song. Following the UK's Editors, they're back and sounding really good. Surface Echo and Sound is their album. We heard The Rush. And we started off with Pond and Skyworks, their album Terrestrials. Bruce Rave here, my all-new music program, Go Deep with Bruce Rave. You might have seen the preseason predictions for Big Ten volleyball have come out. The Badgers again slated for number 2 behind Nebraska. We have two of our juniors who are projected to make the all-Big Ten team. Very cool. And I have to take this opportunity to wish a very happy 90th birthday to former Badger Band director Michael Lecrone. He, of course, was at the helm for 50 years and has been replaced so ably by Dr. Corey Pompey. Knowing a little bit about their musical tastes, I think it's safe to say probably none of them are Go Deep listeners. I was once given a ride by Michael, and he had a jazz music station on the radio, which is very much expected. I was lamenting beginning of the hour about how it's August already, but hey, NFL.

That's the Cream, C-R-E-E-M, consisting of Nick from Islands, Mike from Rat-A-Tat, Taste of Cherry, the album, that one, Goldmine, following Dent May, both Cream and Dent May out of L.A. I remember that one from Dent. The Big One is his album. And we let off with The Last Dinner Party. From the deluxe version of From the Pyre, we heard Knocking at the Sky. Bruce Rave, my all-new music program, Go Deep with Bruce Rave. Johnny Marr's fifth solo album, The Age of Everything, will drop October 2nd. This one opening with Johnny's very familiar guitar sound. This one is Ophelia.

And that's Greg Freeman from Vermont, All Set the Bone, his October 2nd album release we heard. Indu, following Jack White, Dollar Bill, from Jack's Frozen Charlotte album. And then from another October 2nd release, we had Johnny Marr leading off the set, The Age of Everything, the album, the song Ophelia. Bruce Rave with you. It's my all-new music program, and I get to hang with you every Sunday night from 9 to midnight on 91.7 WSUM, the voice of Monona. And if you've been missing Yeah Yeah Yeahs and Karen O, I'm glad to say that we've got her voice back. She's featured on this new song by the Avalanches, and we haven't heard about a new Avalanches album yet, but it seems like they might be getting ready to drop one. Just in the last month, it's the second single we've gotten from them, and this one is called Blue Shadows.

0: A couple getting rhythmic out of Australia. That is the Babe Rainbow from Acid and Honey. And here we go with this song title, Polymuscle Saccharide or something like that. And they came after the Avalanches featuring Karen O of Yeah Yeah Yeahs. That was Blue Shadow. Nothing yet on an Avalanches album, but as I was saying a few minutes ago, there are indications that there is something on the way. Bruce Rave here. I've got one more hour on the way for you. And if you like music from Australia, I've got at least three more coming from down under. And I've got a couple places where I have the full three-hour playlist. If you want to look ahead, if you want to check back, my website, godeepmusic.net, has it on the playlist page. Artist links for everybody on that. The site's also with my bio, some album recommendations, exclusive interviews. Also, the full playlist on my Facebook page, Go Deep with Bruce Rave. That includes all my broadcast announcements. Hourly playlist images are up on my Instagram, at Bruce Rave. And I do have a feature on my GoDeepMusic.net website where I have my four most recent KXFM episodes. It's the show I do out in L.A., the two-hour version, but over the long haul, the music's very much the same. An excellent way to keep caught up for what you may have missed because, after all, I do the research so that you don't have to. And hang in because after this very short break, we're going to be right back with more of the same.
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2: 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Jim Croce, Nick Drake, Dylan.
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1: And this is how we begin our third and final hour of all new indie jams from the Worldwide Indie Radar. Mostly up-tempo, mostly melodic, mostly familiar artists, less familiar tunes. The beaches out of Toronto, quite familiar. This song, Edge of the Earth, has really blown up off the Prime Video show Off Campus. And I'm Bruce Rave. Name of the program, Go Deep with Bruce Rave, Sunday nights 9 to midnight, 98.7. WVMO, the voice of Monona. Let's go to Interpol. They're back. We're going to get their new album, This Mirror Weighs a Ton, the final Friday of this month. This is See Out Loud.

I mentioned at the end of last hour, we're going to be getting some nice Australian representation in this final hour. And that's a group out of Fremantle on the West Coast, right near Perth. They're called Grub. They've got a self-titled album, and that track is Shake It. They were preceded by the Aussies' Psychedelic Porn Crumpets. They're working on their ninth album. Nothing has been announced yet, but we did get the song Ocarina. And an actual U.S. band led off that set. That was Interpol from This Mirror Weighs a Ton, See Out Loud. Bruce Rave, it's my all-new music program. Go deep with Bruce Rave. Let's head over to England for Yard Act. This one getting some nice attention off their new album, You're Gonna Need a Little More Music, Tall Tales.

Toronto's Kiwi Jr., the title track from their Blowin' Up album. So far, out of seven tracks this hour, two from Canada, three from Australia, including Melbourne's Radio Free Alice in the middle of that set, Kick in the Shins, another new one from them. They're working on their debut album, To Be Announced. The band has an EP out so far, and Yard Act from over in Leeds in the UK, Tall Tales from their album, You're Gonna Need a Little More Music. Bruce Rave, it's my all-new music program, Go Deep with Bruce Rave. Of course, I love to point out in my bio, everything began for me in college radio at UW. I have my music industry career to thank for that. And the bio sits on my website, godeepmusic.net. Speaking of the student experience in Madison, we had our student send-off party this weekend where all of the incoming Wisconsin freshmen from L.A. are invited along with their parents. It's a great way to connect with all of those people. And the parents nowadays seem to be almost as excited as the students. And let me tell you, they look forward to those Madison visits. I love going to that event out here in early August, and for many years I was the coordinator for it. Now it's nice to just go hang. In a couple of minutes, I've got New King Gizzard and the Lizard Wizard, their new techno-leaning direction. Let's begin with Sophie Tucker. They're always up for a good time. And I'm not mispronouncing this. This is Barcelona.

Based in Berlin, that's Peggy Scow featuring Era Star Woman. That's WOMAN. Following the one and only King Gizzard and the Lizard Wizard, album number 28, if I've got that right, and I don't think they've done a techno album before, Alien Metal, the title track off the upcoming album that should be out real soon. Sophie Tucker starting the set. A single for them so far, Barcelona, which of course is the Catalan pronunciation for Barcelona. Bruce Rave, my all-new music program, Go Deep with Bruce Rave. To the band Howdy, formed in Austin, Texas. Their main members have spread out a little bit now, but that's H-O-V-V-D-Y. Their album Big World coming out a week from Friday, and here's You Will Go Far.

That's our first all-U.S. set in a while from Lawrence, Kansas, Sweeping Promises. You say I romanticized the album. We heard Cocoon coming after an L.A. sibling duo, Fraught, F-R-A-U-G-H-T, from the Play Close EP. That was Trace of You, and You Will Go Far from the band Howdy, Big World, their album out a week from Friday. Bruce Rave, my all-new music program, Go Deep with Bruce Rave, got four more for you. And these next two jams are going to make it the fifth and sixth Aussie tracks we're hearing this hour. And I was projecting we'd only have three. Love the music coming from down there. Here's Eka Vandal, Cruising to Self-Soothe.

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1: Oh, switch to level, no, songs about depression.

England's big special from the Oh Joy EP, that was Hotel, following two from Australia, Sydney's Party Dozen from Special Unit. We heard Mad Rooter and Eka Vandal, also from Melbourne in Australia, but originally from South Africa, her song Cruising to Self-Soothe. Bruce Rave, my all-new music program, Go Deep with Bruce Rave. Thanks for coming to hang with me Sunday nights 9 to midnight on WVMO. One more, let's go out very festively. This is Caroline Rose and Yip Yip Yow. So have a great week. You got to keep raving on, and thanks for flying the Indy flag. Until next Sunday night at 9, quoth the rave forevermore.

0: I'm Brian Beatty, a dad and lifelong music fan. I like new stuff, mostly. Goose, Amos Lee, Kathleen Edwards.
1: And I'm Webb Beatty, his son. My dad taught me to love the classics. Jim Croce, Nick Drake, Dylan.
0: So naturally, we flipped it. 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
1: Hi, I'm Sue Carr. Let's be civil. This is Sue Carr in the WVMO studio, and I'm talking to Monona Grove School Board President Elizabeth Cook. What are the best ways that people can stay in touch with what's happening on the board, what's happening in the school district? What kinds of, I know that Monona has, it's Monona, City of Monona has a lot of alerts and things that you can sign up for. What kinds of things does the school board have for that?
2: So we have a really great website is where I would direct everyone to go to. First, you can just Google Monona Grove School Board and it'll come right up. That will have all the information in terms of agenda, minutes. All of our regular board meetings are recorded and posted on the Monona Community Media page. And so you can go back and watch any of those. For kind of big items that we want the community to be sure that they know about, like the budget, for example, we have some special listservs that you can sign up for and get those alerts on a regular basis. If you have family in the district, you're sort of automatically put into the system and you get all the alerts that way. But those are the best ways to keep up and email us and ask us, hey, what's going on? I just got a text from someone before I came here that said, hey, I got a question about something that happened today. Can you call me later? I'm like, yeah, absolutely. That's what we're here for. We're here to serve the community.
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1: Common St. John's wort is blooming in the prairie. Hi, this is Brian from the Alda Leopold Nature Center with a friendly phenology update. This herbaceous perennial gets its name because it begins to bloom around June 24th, St. John's Day. Introduced from Europe, this non-native plant is known for its medicinal benefits, but it is also considered invasive due to its tendency to form dense patches that crowd out native species. To identify this plant, look for clusters of bright yellow flowers and small, lance-shaped leaves. The flowers have 5 petals and a burst of long, showy stamens at the center. The opposite leaves are marked by numerous tiny, translucent dots that become visible when held up to light. Despite its invasive nature, common St. John's wort is valued for its medicinal properties. It has been used as an antioxidant, antidepressant, antibacterial, and anti-inflammatory remedy. Topical preparations are helpful for cuts, burns, and skin inflammations, and for centuries, it has been used to relieve mild depression. Visit us for a hike or take a walk around your neighborhood looking for St. John's wort blooming in the summer sun. For more information about the Alda Leopold Nature Center, please visit aldaleopoldnaturecenter.org and explore nature today.
2: 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More information about Emily Nenny at the Atwood Music Hall on August 14th can be found at theatwoodmusichall.com.

0: 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I play the wacky, the weird, and the wonderful. 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
1: Hi, I'm Steve Martinelli, and this is a Monona Grove Sports Showcase. I've always been intrigued by one specific Monona Grove football record, the longest touchdown run. Chad Kelsey is the record holder with an unbeatable 99 yards against Oregon in 93, his sophomore season. Against the Oregon Panthers, Chad Kelsey expected fullback and middle linebacker 200-pound Dave Rulon to play almost the entire game. In the second quarter, the Silver Eagles quelled the Panther drive with an interception at the one-yard line. But after the turnover, Rulon limped off the field with an injured ankle. His replacement, 155-pound Kelsey, ran on the field eager to replace him. Ducking into the huddle, he was so taken aback to hear the play calling for him to run the ball, he forgot the snap count. The play, 32 trap, is a basic fullback run up the middle designed to gain a few yards and give the MG offense room to operate. The play takes advantage of over-eager defenders who tend to find themselves out of position as they charge unabated across the line, falling for the trap, and are easily blocked. The teams lined up, the Panthers crowding all 11 defenders at the line of scrimmage, hoping to throw an MG ball carrier for a loss. The play was executed perfectly by the Silver Eagles. At the snap, Chad was handed the ball, started to the right, cut to his left, and found a hole in the defense of epic proportion, with nothing but green grass beyond. A couple of steps past the line of scrimmage, and he was off to the races. Almost 80 yards down the field, he encountered every running back's nightmare. He felt the ball slipping from his grasp. Shifting slightly, he clung to it and crossed the goal line untouched, his first, and as it turned out, only high school touchdown. Dave Rulon returned to reclaim his spot, and the majority of Kelsey's remaining football career was on defense, where MG had little depth, but was unlikely to result in a second score for him. Regardless, unless they change the dimensions of the field, Chad Kelsey will forever hold the MG record of the longest run ever. I'm Steve Martinelli, and I'll see you at the game.
2: 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You have a text. It's probably Bill saying he forgot to get the spaghetti sauce at Fribonis, or it's Jill saying she can't pick up the boys at Winnequa. Should you take a quick look? Nope. In fact, take the temptation away. Turn your phone off, put it on silent, put your phone in the back seat, don't even bring it. Do whatever you can to take the distraction away and focus on the task at hand, driving and not running into stuff. A public service message from 98.7 WVMO.

0: Do you like a wide range of music but struggle to pick something? 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I'll add a bit of musical and cultural history to put these sounds in the context of their times and influences. 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
2: I'm here in the WVMO studios. I'm talking with Nancy Moore, Monona's mayor, learning more about Monona. Nancy, we've got an election coming up, a primary election on Tuesday, August 11th. What do you want to tell us in the run-up to that election that Monona residents should be aware of?
3: First and foremost, I want everybody to know we have an amazing voting record here in Monona. And so kudos to the community of Monona for their civic participation. And we want that to continue. A few things to know about the August 11th partisan primary. First of all, absentee ballots can be requested anytime. Second, we have a brand new reinstalled Dropbox at City Hall. Very secure Dropbox. It's just to the left of the main entrance, so be sure not to confuse the Dropbox for voting with the utility bill Dropbox. People can drop in anytime during office hours in the City Hall and request an absentee ballot. And early voting at City Hall starts 2 weeks before the election. So early voting will be July 28th through August 7th, which is the Friday before the election. I want people to know about all their options because there's been a proposal put forth by the USPS to potentially not deliver all of the absentee ballots for all the states across the U.S. We want people to know, we want our residents to know that there are lots of other options besides sticking their absentee ballot in the mail. If people need to mail it, then they certainly can, but we would recommend at least mailing 2 weeks in advance of the election. There's always more info not only on our website, but on myvotewisconsin.gov. You can check your registration there. You can register to vote if you're not registered to vote already. You can see what's on the ballot on August 11th. You can track your vote on that website as well. It's really a slick website, always has been, and super helpful and easy to navigate.
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1: This is Mary Merle from Winnequa Road with a Monona Bird Report. My dog Phoebe has decided Maywood Park is her favorite morning walk. I'm glad she has, because it turns out it's a great birding spot. And this summer, Maywood Park held a mystery. Throughout June and July, it hosted an oversummering white-throated sparrow. Every morning, I'd hear its clear, pipe-like song. The song was so loud that it carried for a block or more in each direction. White throats are one of our most common sparrows in migration, but most definitely not in the summer. They breed well to the north in forested areas where their song is a signature sound of the season. But in Monona, what was it doing here when it should have been up north? This bird was likely what ornithologists call a floater, an unmated bird who stalled out here in mid-migration. White throats usually tone down their singing once a mate arrives. Unmated males, though, they keep singing at full volume day after day. What we were hearing in and around Maywood Park was the sound of a lone bird giving it his best shot, singing his heart out, hoping a similarly out-of-place female might happen by. No wonder that song sounded so melancholic. This is Mary Merle with the Monona Bird Report, and I'm glad that WVMO cares about birds.
2: 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Here's some of what you'll be hearing soon.

0: That's new music from Bella White. Also new this week, you can't hurt me anymore. The War and Treaty, Willie Carlisle, and Eddie Ninevold. Let us all. Here's those and the rest of all of this week's new Americana tunes on the New Music Discovery Show.
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1: This is Wisconsin Master Naturalist Deborah Proctor sharing tips and ideas on how to unplug your children and get them into the great outdoors where they can learn naturally. Summer is when blueberries ripen, bluebirds nest, and blue flowers dot the landscape. The sky is blue, the water is too, so why not celebrate the beauty of blue in nature by taking a hike looking specifically for blue things? Beyond an exercise in observation, add some fun natural learning, perhaps in the following ways. Look for everything you can find that is blue. Notice how many different shades of blue you see, everything from a pale blue sky to the dark indigo of a bunting. Count all the blue things you find. Take photos or draw pictures of the blue things and sort them by color, shape, size, living or non-living. Take some time to identify the blue things in your photos or pictures. A local nature guide may be helpful. Shuffle your pictures and use them as flashcards. See who can identify the most. Take a pint of blueberries and count how many are in a box. Sort them by size and again by color. Do a taste test. Do the bigger berries taste sweeter than smaller ones? When you are finished sorting and counting, pour them over ice cream and eat them. Yum. Until next time, this is Wisconsin Master Naturalist Deborah Proctor encouraging parents and grandparents to get outdoors and learn with your kids naturally.

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2: 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Have you ever walked into a room and stopped to think, what am I doing in here again? The process of stopping allows us to regroup, refocus, and get back on track. 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

0: Louis Armstrong said, "There is two kinds of music, the good and the bad. I play the good kind." This is Marcus Johann. Join me every Tuesday from 6 to 7 p.m. for my show, The Good Kind. I play music from a wide variety of genres and from all across the decades. 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
1: Hi, I'm Sue Carr. Let's be civil. This is Sue Carr in the WVMO studio, and I'm talking to Monona Grove School Board President Elizabeth Cook. What are the best ways that people can stay in touch with what's happening on the board, what's happening in the school district? What kinds of, I know that Monona has, City of Monona has a lot of alerts and things that you can sign up for. What kinds of things does the school board have for that?
2: So we have a really great website is where I would direct everyone to go to. First, you can just Google Monona Grove School Board and it'll come right up. That will have all the information in terms of agenda, minutes. All of our regular board meetings are recorded and posted on the Monona Community Media page. And so you can go back and watch any of those. For kind of big items that we want the community to be sure that they know about, like the budget, for example, we have some special listservs that you can sign up for and get those alerts on a regular basis. If you have family in the district, you're sort of automatically put into the system and you get all the alerts that way. But those are the best ways to keep up and email us and ask us, hey, what's going on? I just got a text from someone before I came here that said, hey, I got a question about something that happened today. Can you call me later? I'm like, yeah, absolutely. That's what we're here for. We're here to serve the community.
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1: Got a minute? Here's what's going on around Monona. City Council gathers for the first meeting of the month. That begins at 7. Tuesday, the License Review Committee meets and the Senior Citizens Committee gets together. And Tuesday night, it's the last Winnequa Park concert of the season with Compact Deluxe. The first strum of the guitar begins at 6:30. Lawn chairs and blankets are welcome. Don't forget you can vote in-person absentee for the August 11th election at Monona City Hall. In-person absentee voting goes through Friday, August 7th at 5 p.m. And if that doesn't work for you, Monona does have a ballot drop box right outside City Hall, and that's open all the way until 8 p.m. on election nights. 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

0: I'm Brian Beatty, a dad and lifelong music fan. I like new stuff, mostly. Goose, Amos Lee, Kathleen Edwards.
1: And I'm Webb Beatty, his son. My dad taught me to love the classics. Jim Croce, Nick Drake, Dylan.
0: So naturally, we flipped it. Now I bring the new music, he brings the classics.
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1: The North Street Neighborhood Association is delighted to present the 10th Annual Eakin Park Festival, Saturday, August 15th, in Eakin Park on Madison's northeast side. In addition to tons of local food and drink, the festival features live painting by Hannah Brewer, plenty of kids' activities, including the Kids Parade, the Water Wagon to keep you hydrated, and local and regional live music. This year's music lineup includes Bear in the Forest, Seesaw, Bing Bong, Chris Plata Band, and the Claudettes. More information, including volunteer opportunities, can be found at the Eakin Park Fest Facebook page or by going to northstreetna.org. That's Eakin Park Fest, Saturday, August 15th from noon till 8 p.m., on the corner of North and Dahl Streets, on Madison's northeast side.
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1: Common St. John's wort is blooming in the prairie. Hi, this is Brian from the Alda Leopold Nature Center with a friendly phenology update. This herbaceous perennial gets its name because it begins to bloom around June 24th, St. John's Day. Introduced from Europe, this non-native plant is known for its medicinal benefits, but it is also considered invasive due to its tendency to form dense patches that crowd out native species. To identify this plant, look for clusters of bright yellow flowers and small, lance-shaped leaves. The flowers have 5 petals and a burst of long, showy stamens at the center. The opposite leaves are marked by numerous tiny, translucent dots that become visible when held up to light. Despite its invasive nature, common St. John's wort is valued for its medicinal properties. It has been used as an antioxidant, antidepressant, antibacterial, and anti-inflammatory remedy. Topical preparations are helpful for cuts, burns, and skin inflammations, and for centuries, it has been used to relieve mild depression. Visit us for a hike or take a walk around your neighborhood looking for St. John's wort blooming in the summer sun. For more information about the Alda Leopold Nature Center, please visit aldaleopoldnaturecenter.org and explore nature today.
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2: All right, this is the Lost Guns of Band here. 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

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Well, I got some wings to fly and I got some knees to crawl. 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

0: In 1971, Paul McCartney put together a new band, which he called Wings. They went on to release 8 albums and scored 23 top 40 singles. And that's today's WBMO Music History Moment. I'm Jeff Perry.
1: Hi, this is Molly Groupie with the Friends of the Monona Senior Center. 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We can't wait to see you. Well,

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1: Got a minute? Here's what's going on around Monona. City Council gathers for the first meeting of the month. That begins at 7. Tuesday, the License Review Committee meets, and the Senior Citizens Committee gets together. And Tuesday night, it's the last Winnequa Park concert of the season with Compact Deluxe. The first strum of the guitar begins at 6:30. Lawn chairs and blankets are welcome. Don't forget, you can vote in-person absentee for the August 11th election at Monona City Hall. In-person absentee voting goes through Friday, August 7th at 5 p.m. And if that doesn't work for you, Monona does have a ballot drop box right outside City Hall, and that's open all the way until 8 p.m. on election nights. 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
2: I'm here in the WVMO studios. I'm talking with Nancy Moore, Monona's mayor, learning more about Monona. Nancy, we've got an election coming up, a primary election on Tuesday, August 11th. What do you want to tell us in the run-up to that election that Monona residents should be aware of?
3: First and foremost, I want everybody to know we have an amazing voting record here in Monona. And so kudos to the community of Monona for their civic participation. And we want that to continue. A few things to know about the August 11th partisan primary. First of all, absentee ballots can be requested anytime. Second, we have a brand new reinstalled Dropbox at City Hall. Very secure Dropbox. It's just to the left of the main entrance, so be sure not to confuse the Dropbox for voting with a utility bill Dropbox. People can drop in anytime during office hours into City Hall and request an absentee ballot. And early voting at City Hall starts 2 weeks before the election. So early voting will be July 28th through August 7th, which is the Friday before the election. I want people to know about all their options because there's been a proposal put forth by the USPS to potentially not deliver all of the absentee ballots for all the states across the U.S. We want people to know, we want our residents to know that there are lots of other options besides sticking their absentee ballot in the mail. If people need to mail it, then they certainly can, but we would recommend at least mailing 2 weeks in advance of the election. There's always more info not only on our website, but on myvotewisconsin.gov. You can check your registration there. You can register to vote if you're not registered to vote already. You can see what's on the ballot on August 11th. You can track your vote on that website as well. It's really a slick website, always has been, and super helpful and easy to navigate.
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4: 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Touring in support of her new album, Move In Shoes, Nenny brings songcraft and positive energy to the dance floor with a musical style inspired by a mix of Motown and her honky-tonk heroes. More information about Emily Nenny at the Atwood Music Hall on August 14th can be found at theatwoodmusichall.com.

0: In the late 70s, the Silver Eagles had a string of all-conference fullbacks, starting with Don Hubertz, followed by Tim Olson, Mark Goff, and the subject of this story, Tom McGibbon. Tom had shown flashes of greatness while a backup on the 1977 state championship team behind Goff. The following season, when he became a starter at the position, he ran for his share of yards and touchdowns. McGibbon proved he was a star with his game against Stoughton on October 14th. Not only did he rush for 144 yards and three touchdowns, but he also intercepted a pass and returned that 31 yards for a fourth touchdown. Future Badger Mike Stassi took a rare backseat to McGibbon on that night, as he ran for only 123 yards and two touchdowns. Monona Grove led by a comfortable margin in the first half, 32-0, before coasting to an easy 39-21 victory. The Silver Eagle defense made it look too easy, holding the Vikings to a mere 3 yards of offense in the first half, giving up only three meaningless second-half touchdowns against a defense compiled largely of Monona Grove reserves. However, the star on this night was Tom McGibbon, the powerful MG fullback, as MG sent the disappointed Stoughton squad home. Back-to-back midseason losses to Fort Atkinson and Oregon doomed MG to a second-place finish in 1978, but there was nothing second-place about Tom McGibbon as he bulled his way to a berth on the all-conference team, joining the fraternity of outstanding Monona Grove fullbacks. I'm Steve Martinelli, and I'll see you at the game.
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0: 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Goose, Amos Lee, Kathleen Edwards.
1: 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Jim Croce, Nick Drake, Dylan.
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1: 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Summer is when blueberries ripen, bluebirds nest, and blue flowers dot the landscape. The sky is blue, the water is too, so why not celebrate the beauty of blue in nature by taking a hike looking specifically for blue things? Beyond an exercise in observation, add some fun natural learning, perhaps in the following ways. Look for everything you can find that is blue. Notice how many different shades of blue you see, everything from a pale blue sky to the dark indigo of a bunting. Count all the blue things you find. Take photos or draw pictures of the blue things and sort them by color, shape, size, living or non-living. Take some time to identify the blue things in your photos or pictures. A local nature guide may be helpful. Shuffle your pictures and use them as flashcards. See who can identify the most. Take a pint of blueberries and count how many are in a box. Sort them by size and again by color. Do a taste test. Do the bigger berries taste sweeter than smaller ones? When you are finished sorting and counting, pour them over ice cream and eat them. Yum. Until next time, this is Wisconsin Master Naturalist Deborah Proctor encouraging parents and grandparents to get outdoors and learn with your kids naturally.
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1: Got a minute? Here's what's going on around Monona. City Council gathers for the first meeting of the month. That begins at 7. Tuesday, the License Review Committee meets and the Senior Citizens Committee gets together. And Tuesday night, it's the last Winnequa Park concert of the season with Compact Deluxe. The first strum of the guitar begins at 6:30. Lawn chairs and blankets are welcome. Don't forget you can vote in-person absentee for the August 11th election at Monona City Hall. In-person absentee voting goes through Friday, August 7th at 5 p.m. And if that doesn't work for you, Monona does have a ballot drop box right outside City Hall, and that's open all the way until 8 p.m. on election nights. 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
2: 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We can't wait to see you. It's the coolest city.

see myself as a young Richard Burton, reading Dylan Thomas to some Welsh coquette, drinking whiskey in a Swansea tavern. Me and trouble are a surefire bet. Well, how about this then? I'm a suave bullfighter, maybe war correspondent for the BBC. Why, I

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2: This is Mary Merle from Winnequa Road with a Monona Bird Report. My dog Phoebe has decided Maywood Park is her favorite morning walk. I'm glad she has, because it turns out it's a great birding spot. And this summer, Maywood Park held a mystery. Throughout June and July, it hosted an oversummering white-throated sparrow. Every morning, I'd hear its clear, pipe-like song. The song was so loud that it carried for a block or more in each direction. White-throats are one of our most common sparrows in migration, but most definitely not in the summer. They breed well to the north in forested areas where their song is a signature sound of the season. But in Monona, what was it doing here when it should have been up north? This bird was likely what ornithologists call a floater, an unmated bird who stalled out here in mid-migration. White-throats usually tone down their singing once a mate arrives. Unmated males, though, they keep singing at full volume day after day. What we were hearing in and around Maywood Park was the sound of a lone bird giving it his best shot, singing his heart out, hoping a similarly out-of-place female might happen by. No wonder that song sounded so melancholic. This is Mary Merle with the Monona Bird Report, and I'm glad that WVMO cares about birds.
3: 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The Opera House has announced its 26-27 season of music with tickets to go on sale Monday, August 3rd to members. 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More information on the entire 26-27 season lineup at the Opera House can be found at stoughtonoperahouse.com.
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1: Hi, I'm Sue Carr. Let's be civil. This is Sue Carr in the WVMO studio, and I'm talking to Monona Grove School Board President Elizabeth Cook. What are the best ways that people can stay in touch with what's happening on the board, what's happening in the school district? What kinds of, I know that City of Monona has a lot of alerts and things that you can sign up for. What kinds of things does the school board have for that?
2: So we have a really great website is where I would direct everyone to go to. First, you can just Google Monona Grove School Board and it'll come right up. That will have all the information in terms of agenda, minutes. All of our regular board meetings are recorded and posted on the Monona Community Media page. And so you can go back and watch any of those. For kind of big items that we want the community to be sure that they know about, like the budget, for example, we have some special listservs that you can sign up for and get those alerts on a regular basis. If you have family in the district, you're sort of automatically put into the system and you get all the alerts that way. But those are the best ways to keep up and email us and ask us, hey, what's going on? I just got a text from someone before I came here that said, hey, I got a question about something that happened today. Can you call me later? And like, yeah, absolutely. That's what we're here for. We're here to serve the community.
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3: 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Here's some of what you'll be hearing soon.

0: That's new music from Bella White. Also new this week, you can't hurt me anymore. The War and Treaty, Willie Carlisle, and Eddie Ninevold. 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Hear those and the rest of all of this week's new Americana tunes on the New Music Discovery Show.
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1: Got a minute? Here's what's going on around Monona. City Council gathers for the first meeting of the month. That begins at 7. Tuesday, the License Review Committee meets and the Senior Citizens Committee gets together. And Tuesday night, it's the last Winnequa Park concert of the season with Compact Deluxe. The first strum of the guitar begins at 6:30. Lawn chairs and blankets are welcome. Don't forget you can vote in-person absentee for the August 11th election at Monona City Hall. In-person absentee voting goes through Friday, August 7th at 5 p.m. And if that doesn't work for you, Monona does have a ballot drop box right outside City Hall, and that's open all the way until 8 p.m. on election nights. 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

Hi, I'm Hannah Kay. 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
2: 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Thanks, Joe Martin, for inviting me. Recently, my wife made a playlist of songs that we used to play for the kids when they were little, and that exercise made me realize that many artists have recorded songs that are kid-friendly. 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I thought it might be fun to spin you a few of those kid-friendly songs today on the VMO show.

The Who bassist John Entwistle wrote Boris the Spider after a night of drinking with Rolling Stone Bill Wyman. He called it a horror song, but as a small child, I loved it, and so did my kids. You're listening to The VMO Show. I'm Jeff Perry, and I'm playing kid-friendly songs. You won't find German electronic band Kraftwerk on many children's albums, but I think this next song has a certain childlike quality to it.

0: Carl, shut up!
1: British post-punkers television personalities released 12 studio albums. That song, released in 1981, builds upon the legend of Pink Floyd's first leader, Syd Barrett. You're listening to The VMO Show. I'm Jeff Perry playing kid-friendly songs. Okay, this next one actually is a children's song. In 1970, the day after the Beatles broke up, Paul McCartney acquired the rights to make a film version of the British comic strip Rupert Bear. It wasn't until 1984 that Macca made the animated film called Rupert and the Frog Song. Although virtually unknown in this country, We All Stand Together was a number 3 UK hit, and the film was nominated for several awards. When they were little, my kids loved it.

They Might Be Giants recorded a cover of Istanbul, not Constantinople, in 1990. The band eventually recorded music intended for kids, and perhaps that song laid the groundwork for that. The song, by the way, has been recorded by many artists since the 1950s, including the Four Lads, Bing Crosby, and Bette Midler.

0: cheesecakes and a cheesecake for dessert. I should point out, by the way, that all of these cheesecakes were very delicious. Anyway, I decided that the only thing to do would be to eat all the rest of the cheesecakes and hide the truck somewhere and leave town. And I miss everybody a lot, but I'm not really sorry, because they were very delicious cheesecakes.
1: 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And that just about wraps up my look at kid-friendly songs on the VMO show. I'm Jeff Perry, and I invite you to join me for This Week in Music History, heard right here on WVMO, Wednesday nights at 8 and Saturday mornings at 9. I'll leave you with one more kid-friendly song. In 1966, the Beatles released their classic LP, Revolver. It featured psychedelic fare like Love You Too and Tomorrow Never Knows, along with some songs inspired by, shall we say, certain substances. But in the middle of all that was this number, sung by Ringo Starr and the inspiration for an animated film released a couple of years later. I'm Jeff Perry. Tune in again for another edition of the VMO Show.

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6: Got a minute? Here's what's going on around Monona. City Council gathers for the first meeting of the month. That begins at 7. Tuesday, the License Review Committee meets and the Senior Citizens Committee gets together. And Tuesday night, it's the last Winnequa Park concert of the season with Compact Deluxe. The first strum of the guitar begins at 6:30. Lawn chairs and blankets are welcome. Don't forget, you can vote in-person absentee for the August 11th election at Monona City Hall. In-person absentee voting goes through Friday, August 7th at 5 p.m. And if that doesn't work for you, Monona does have a ballot drop box right outside City Hall, and that's open all the way until 8 p.m. on election nights. 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

0: I'm Brian Beatty, a dad and lifelong music fan. I like new stuff, mostly. Goose, Amos Lee, Kathleen Edwards.
1: And I'm Webb Beatty, his son. My dad taught me to love the classics. Jim Croce, Nick Drake, Dylan.
0: So naturally, we flipped it. 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
2: I'm here in the WVMO studios. I'm talking with Nancy Moore, Monona's mayor, learning more about Monona. Nancy, we've got an election coming up, a primary election on Tuesday, August 11th. What do you want to tell us in the run-up to that election that Monona residents should be aware of?
3: First and foremost, I want everybody to know we have an amazing voting record here in Monona. And so kudos to the community of Monona for their civic participation. And we want that to continue. A few things to know about the August 11th partisan primary. First of all, absentee ballots can be requested anytime. Second, we have a brand new reinstalled Dropbox at City Hall. Very secure Dropbox. It's just to the left of the main entrance, so be sure not to confuse the Dropbox for voting with the utility bill Dropbox. People can drop in anytime during office hours into City Hall and request an absentee ballot. And early voting at City Hall starts 2 weeks before the election. So early voting will be July 28th through August 7th, which is the Friday before the election. I want people to know about all their options because there's been a proposal put forth by the USPS to potentially not deliver all of the absentee ballots for all the states across the U.S. We want people to know, we want our residents to know that there are lots of other options besides sticking their absentee ballot in the mail. If people need to mail it, then they certainly can, but we would recommend at least mailing 2 weeks in advance of the election. There's always more info not only on our website, but on myvotewisconsin.gov. You can check your registration there. 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You can see what's on the ballot on August 11th. You can track your vote on that website as well. It's really a slick website, always has been, and super helpful and easy to navigate.
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4: 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This year's music lineup includes Bear in the Forest, Seesaw, Bing Bong, Chris Plata Band, and the Claudettes. More information, including volunteer opportunities, can be found at the Eakin Park Fest Facebook page or by going to northstreetna.org. That's Eakin Park Fest, Saturday, August 15th from noon till 8 p.m. on the corner of North and Dahl Streets on Madison's northeast side.

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1: Hi, I'm Bill Graff from Copps Avenue, and this is The Lake Loop. I'm not a doctor, but I do know this. The human body has a 100% failure rate. It is the poster child for planned obsolescence, which is fine. Even with 900 cable channels, immortality could get pretty tiresome when there's never anything good on. What bothers me, though, is how poorly the body functions even before it reaches its sell-by date. How could something with so many design flaws make it through product development? For example, why is it possible to bite your tongue, but not reach that one place in the middle of your back that really itches? Why does your hair keep growing? Other than keeping barbers in business, which is a worthy goal, don't get me wrong, but what is the benefit? And by the way, as your hair is getting whiter, why are your teeth doing the opposite? Can we adjust our settings to do the reverse? Why is falling asleep so hard? A simple 79-cent toggle switch would solve this. Down for knock it off, brain, I'm ready to doze. Up for wake up, brain, and make some coffee. Now, you might ask, how would you flip the switch while you're asleep? It's on a timer, silly. Okay, credit where credit is due. The body does have some pretty handy features. The amazing healing properties of skin, for starters. The five senses? Inspired. A neck that reaches all the way to your head? So convenient. And sneezing. The bench-clearing brawl of respiration. Can't say the creator didn't have a flair for the dramatic. But when the world was made, maybe on that seventh day somebody should have had an intern beta test the body and work out some of these kinks, or at least provide software updates. I would totally download the Backscratcher app. Thanks for riding along on this segment of The Lake Loop. I'm Bill Graff. Until next time, on your left.
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0: In 1971, Paul McCartney put together a new band, which he called Wings. They went on to release 8 albums and scored 23 top 40 singles. And that's today's WBMO Music History Moment. I'm Jeff Perry.
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1: Now, I'm a feller with a heart of gold, with the ways of a gentleman, I've been told. The kind of a feller that wouldn't even harm a flea. But if me and a certain character met, the guy that invented the cigarette, I'd murder that son of a gun in the first degree. Now, it ain't cause that I don't smoke myself, and I don't reckon they hinder your health. I've smoked them all my life, and I ain't dead yet. But nicotine slaves are all the same at a petting party or a poker game. Everything's got to stop while they have

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The kings and the queens, they just kept on coming around. Then I got a full and I bet it high, but my bluff didn't work on a certain guy. He just kept on a-raising and a-laying the money down. Now he'd raise me and I'd raise him. I sweated blood, I got a sink or swim. 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I said, "Ace is full, pal, how about you?" 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

The other night, I had a date with the cutest little girl in the 48 states, a hybrid uptown fancy little date. Now, she said she loved me, and it seemed to me that things were just about like they ought to be, so hand in hand, we strolled down Lover's Lane. She was oh so far from a chunk of ice, and our smooching party was going real nice, so help me, Hannah, I think I'd have been there yet. But I give her a kiss and a little squeeze, and she said, Tex, excuse me, please, but I just gotta have another cigarette.

0: 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I like radio.
1: Got a minute? Here's what's going on around Monona. City Council gathers for the first meeting of the month. That begins at 7. Tuesday, the License Review Committee meets and the Senior Citizens Committee gets together. And Tuesday night, it's the last Winnequa Park concert of the season with Compact Deluxe. The first strum of the guitar begins at 6:30. Lawn chairs and blankets are welcome. Don't forget you can vote in-person absentee for the August 11th election at Monona City Hall. In-person absentee voting goes through Friday, August 7th at 5 p.m. And if that doesn't work for you, Monona does have a ballot drop box right outside City Hall, and that's open all the way until 8 p.m. on election nights. 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
2: 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More information about Emily Nenny at the Atwood Music Hall on August 14th can be found at theatwoodmusichall.com.

0: Tuesday on the VMO show, guest hosts Mike Taboris and Calvin Woodring from Old Time Echoes speak with Amy Alvey, one half of the musical duo Golden Shoals, coming to the North Street Cabaret on August 13th. 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
2: Pat O'Neill with a moment for Monona on WVMO. You have a text. It's probably Bill saying he forgot to get the spaghetti sauce at Fribonis, or it's Jill saying she can't pick up the boys at Winnequa. Should you take a quick look? Nope. In fact, take the temptation away. Turn your phone off, put it on silent, put your phone in the back seat, don't even bring it. Do whatever you can to take the distraction away and focus on the task at hand, driving and not running into stuff. 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
1: 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Summer is when blueberries ripen, bluebirds nest, and blue flowers dot the landscape. The sky is blue, the water is too, so why not celebrate the beauty of blue in nature by taking a hike looking specifically for blue things? Beyond an exercise in observation, add some fun natural learning, perhaps in the following ways. Look for everything you can find that is blue. Notice how many different shades of blue you see, everything from a pale blue sky to the dark indigo of a bunting. Count all the blue things you find. Take photos or draw pictures of the blue things and sort them by color, shape, size, living or non-living. Take some time to identify the blue things in your photos or pictures. A local nature guide may be helpful. Shuffle your pictures and use them as flashcards. See who can identify the most. Take a pint of blueberries and count how many are in a box. Sort them by size and again by color. Do a taste test. Do the bigger berries taste sweeter than smaller ones? When you are finished sorting and counting, pour them over ice cream and eat them. Yum. Until next time, this is Wisconsin Master Naturalist Deborah Proctor encouraging parents and grandparents to get outdoors and learn with your kids naturally.
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then again, there's only one I've met, and he just smoked my eyelids and punched my cigarette. Oh, mama, can this really be the end?

0: Deluxe. The first strum of the guitar begins at 6:30. Lawn chairs and blankets are welcome. Don't forget you can vote in-person absentee for the August 11th election at Monona City Hall. In-person absentee voting goes through Friday, August 7th at 5 p.m. And if that doesn't work for you, Monona does have a ballot drop box right outside City Hall, and that's open all the way until 8 p.m. on election nights. 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
1: Got a minute? Here's what's going on around Monona. City Council gathers for the first meeting of the month. That begins at 7. Tuesday, the License Review Committee meets and the Senior Citizens Committee gets together. And Tuesday night, it's the last Winnequa Park concert of the season with Compact

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0: I'm Brian Beatty, a dad and lifelong music fan. I like new stuff, mostly. Goose, Amos Lee, Kathleen Edwards.
1: And I'm Webb Beatty, his son. My dad taught me to love the classics. Jim Croce, Nick Drake, Dylan.
0: So naturally, we flipped it. 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
1: Hi, I'm Sue Carr. Let's be civil. This is Sue Carr in the WVMO studio, and I'm talking to Monona Grove School Board President Elizabeth Cook. What are the best ways that people can stay in touch with what's happening on the board? What's happening in the school district? What kinds of, I know that Monona has, City of Monona has a lot of alerts and things that you can sign up for. What kinds of things does the school board have for that?
2: So we have a really great website is where I would direct everyone to go to first. You can just Google Monona Grove School Board and it'll come right up. That will have all the information in terms of agenda, minutes. All of our regular board meetings are recorded and posted on the Monona Community Media page. And so you can go back and watch any of those. For kind of big items that we want the community to be sure that they know about, like the budget, for example, we have some special listservs that you can sign up for and get those alerts on a regular basis. If you have family in the district, you're sort of automatically put into the system and you get all the alerts that way. But those are the best ways to keep up. And email us and ask us, hey, what's going on? I just got a text from someone before I came here that said, hey, I got a question about something that happened today. Can you call me later? I'm like, yeah, absolutely. That's what we're here for. We're here to serve the community.
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3: 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Here's some of what you'll be hearing soon.

0: That's new music from Bella White. Also new this week, you can't hurt me anymore. The War and Treaty, Willie Carlisle, and Eddie Ninevold. Let us all. Here's those and the rest of all of this week's new Americana tunes on the New Music Discovery Show.
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1: Common St. John's wort is blooming in the prairie. Hi, this is Brian from the Aldo Leopold Nature Center with a friendly phenology update. This herbaceous perennial gets its name because it begins to bloom around June 24th, St. John's Day. Introduced from Europe, this non-native plant is known for its medicinal benefits, but it is also considered invasive due to its tendency to form dense patches that crowd out native species. To identify this plant, look for clusters of bright yellow flowers and small, lance-shaped leaves. The flowers have 5 petals and a burst of long, showy stamens at the center. The opposite leaves are marked by numerous tiny, translucent dots that become visible when held up to light. Despite its invasive nature, common St. John's wort is valued for its medicinal properties. It has been used as an antioxidant, antidepressant, antibacterial, and anti-inflammatory remedy. Topical preparations are helpful for cuts, burns, and skin inflammations, and for centuries, it has been used to relieve mild depression. 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For more information about the Aldo Leopold Nature Center, please visit aldoleopoldnaturecenter.org and explore nature today.
2: 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More information on the entire 26-27 season lineup at the Opera House can be found at stoughtonoperahouse.com.

0: Wake it up. 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Wake it up. 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That's my stop.
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0: That's that.
1: That is that. 98.7 WVMO. I'm DJ Roz, and starting right now is The Effeminate Musique, a show where I play music for you by women, femme-identifying, and LGBTQ plus artists. And today I'm kind of throwing it back to the 90s, early 2000s, maybe a little later than that. A bit of a potpourri of things today. It's just a beautiful sunny day out. Hope you've been enjoying it. 82 degrees out. Gorgeous. And it's just some good driving music. So we're going to hear from Garbage. We're going to hear some No Doubt. Right now we're going to throw it back to 2011, which to me doesn't seem very far away, but I guess it is. This is Fantagram with When I'm Small here on WVMO.

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That was Black Belt Eagle Scout with Soft Stud off the 2018 album Mother of My Children. I can't actually believe that album is almost 10 years old. I feel like it just recently came out, but awesome song. So good. Before that, we heard from No Doubt with the song 6 Feet Under off of their 2000 album called Return of Saturn. We heard Garbage with its song Queer off of their first album, debut album, came out in 1995, Absolute Garbage. We also started with Fantagram, When I'm Small, that was off of the 2009 album Eyelid Movies. I'm DJ Roz, this is the Effeminate Musique. I'm playing music for you by women and femme-identifying artists. Hope you're enjoying it, kind of throwing back to like the 90s, early 2000s, kind of around that era. And one of those artists I'm going to be playing right now is Liz Phair. This is actually off of one of her newer albums. I think this is still technically her newest album. I don't think she's put one out since 2021, but this is off of her album Soberish. And, you know, her biggest album was Exile in Guyville that came out in 1993, which is amazing. But I also really like this newer album as well. It's kind of more of a look at her life now that she's, you know, in her, actually, I think she's in her early 50s, so it's kind of cool. This is called Spanish Doors by Liz Phair here on WVMO.

0: That was Slater Kinney with Combat Rock off of their 2002 album, One Beat. Before that, we heard Liz Phair. Oh, I'm sorry. We heard Tegan and Sarah with Back in Your Head off the 2007 album, The Con. And we started that set with Liz Phair. Spanish Doors was the name of the tune off of the album Soberish. We got Big Joni on the way after these messages on WVMO.
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3: This is Brian Zwettler, firefighter paramedic for the City of Monona Fire Department. Smoke alarms are their first line of defense against deadly smoke and fire, but they can't protect us if they don't work. Monona Fire Department recommends that you test your detectors twice a year. Daylight saving time is a perfect time for that. Change your clocks, change your batteries and smoke detectors. We also recommend also, if the detectors are more than 10 years old, install a new one. Be safe. Have a great day. This is a public service from WVMO, the voice of Monona.

0: That was The Weather Station with Mirror that you just heard. That's off the 2025 album Human Hood. I kind of strayed away from our little 90s, 2000s theme that really was very loosely themed. But yeah, really cool band. I like them. We also heard Always before that with In Undertow. That was off of the album's Anti-Socialites. Mitski with Texas Reznikov off of the album Bury Me at Makeout Creek. Came out in 2015. We also heard Yeah Yeah Yeahs with Spitting Off the Edge of the World. That's a newer one that she put out. I should say they, but Karen O and Perfume Genius wrote that together. It came out in 2022. And Palehound was before that with Flowing Over. A Place I'll Always Go is the name of the album. Thanks for joining me. You've been listening to The Effeminate Musique with DJ Roz. I'm here on Mondays at 6 p.m. bringing you music by women, femme-identifying, and LGBTQ plus artists. Hope you've enjoyed the show. And if you have any questions about what I play tonight, I will be posting it. It is up on Spinatron, so you can just look on Spinatron, The Effeminate Musique at WVMO, and find out what I played for y'all. All right, well, I'm going to turn over to DJ Meg Wise in just a minute after these messages here on 98.7 WVMO.
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0: 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Also new this week, you can't hurt me anymore. The War and Treaty, Willie Carlisle, and Eddie Ninevold. 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